been round in that Texas town. About the shack outside the game. And you know what I'm talking about. Just let me know if you wanna go to that whole mile on the range. They got a lot of nice girls.

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Rock FM. 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

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She make me feel so good, love. I wanna say she make me feel alright. Cops walking down my street. Watch come to my house.

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But I wanna know for sure. So come on and